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1: Aquí hay otras que le gustan a Juan.

0: and southwestern Indiana. 71 on the overnight low. 30% on a shower for the weekend. Mostly sunny Saturday. High 88 and a 30% chance on some afternoon rain. Could be a thunderstorm. Again, 71 Saturday night. Chance on rain at 30%. Mostly sunny Sunday. High of 90 by Sunday night, 73. Sunny Monday and 92. And there's your southwestern Indiana overnight and weekend forecast.
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0: And southwestern Indiana, 71 on the overnight low, 30% on a shower for the weekend. Mostly sunny Saturday, high 88, and a 30% chance on some afternoon rain. Could be a thunderstorm. Again, 71 Saturday night, chance on rain at 30%. Mostly sunny Sunday, high of 90 by Sunday night, 73. Sunny Monday and 92. And there's your southwestern Indiana overnight and weekend forecast.
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0: Más de lo que le gusta a Juan.
2: Ya

0: And southwestern Indiana, 71 on the overnight low, 30% on a shower for the weekend. Mostly sunny Saturday, high 88, and a 30% chance on some afternoon rain. Could be a thunderstorm. Again, 71 Saturday night, chance on rain at 30%. Mostly sunny Sunday, high of 90 by Sunday night, 73. Sunny Monday and 92. And there's your southwestern Indiana overnight and weekend forecast.
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1: Students who can read by the end of third grade are 35% more likely to graduate. 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So this school year, please encourage your child to continue reading. It's a small habit that makes a big difference.
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3: Your Southwestern Indiana weather weekend here for Saturday. Sunny with a high close to 90. 70 late Saturday night into Sunday. Sunny at 91. Sunday night at 72. And Monday sunny with a high 91. 74 Monday night. Sunny Tuesday at 92. Then our next chance of rain, 50% by Tuesday night with the overnight low 73. There's your Southwestern Indiana weather weekend forecast.
4: Juan es patrocinado por Master Brand. 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
1: Your Southwestern Indiana weather weekend here for Saturday. Sunny with a high close to 90. 70 late Saturday night into Sunday. Sunny at 91. Sunday night at 72. And Monday, sunny with a high 91. 74 Monday night. Sunny Tuesday at 92. Then our next chance of rain, 50% by Tuesday night with the overnight low 73. There's your Southwestern Indiana weather weekend forecast.
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1: Your Southwestern Indiana weather weekend here for Saturday. Sunny with a high close to 90. 70 late Saturday night into Sunday. Sunny at 91. Sunday night at 72. And Monday, sunny with a high 91. 74 Monday night. Sunny Tuesday at 92. Then our next chance of rain, 50% by Tuesday night with the overnight low 73. There's your Southwestern Indiana weather weekend forecast.
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5: Your Southwestern Indiana weather weekend here for Saturday. Sunny with a high close to 90. 70 late Saturday night into Sunday. Sunny at 91. Sunday night at 72. And Monday, sunny with a high 91. 74 Monday night. Sunny Tuesday at 92. Then our next chance of rain, 50% by Tuesday night with the overnight low 73. There's your Southwestern Indiana weather weekend forecast.
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3: Your Southwestern Indiana weather weekend here for Saturday. Sunny with a high close to 90. 70 late Saturday night into Sunday. Sunny at 91. Sunday night at 72. And Monday, sunny with a high 91. 74 Monday night. Sunny Tuesday at 92. Then our next chance of rain, 50% by Tuesday night with the overnight low 73. There's your Southwestern Indiana weather weekend forecast.
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2: Your Southwestern Indiana weather weekend here for Saturday. Sunny with a high close to 90. 70 late Saturday night into Sunday. Sunny at 91. Sunday night at 72. And Monday sunny with a high 91. 74 Monday night. Sunny Tuesday at 92. Then our next chance of rain 50% by Tuesday night with the overnight low 73. There's your Southwestern Indiana weather weekend forecast.
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1: Your southwestern Indiana weather weekend, the overnight into Sunday, has the low at 70. Sunny Sunday, we go to 91. 72 Sunday night. Sunny Monday, start the week 91. 74 Monday night. Then Tuesday, sunny at 92. Tuesday night, our next chance of rain, 50% with the low 73. Then by Wednesday, sunny 88 and the chance on rain at 50%. And there's your southwestern Indiana weather weekend forecast.
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2: Here's southwestern Indiana. Weather weekend, the overnight into Sunday has the low at 70. Sunny Sunday, we go to 91. 72 Sunday night. Sunny Monday, start the week 91. 74 Monday night. Then Tuesday, sunny at 92. Tuesday night, our next chance of rain, 50% with the low 73. Then by Wednesday, sunny 88 and a chance on rain at 50%. And there's your southwestern Indiana weather weekend forecast.
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1: Here's southwestern Indiana. Weather weekend, the overnight into Sunday has the low at 70. Sunny Sunday, we go to 91. 72 Sunday night. Sunny Monday, start the week 91. 74 Monday night. Then Tuesday, sunny at 92. Tuesday night, our next chance of rain, 50% with the low 73. Then by Wednesday, sunny 88 and a chance on rain at 50%. And there's your southwestern Indiana weather weekend forecast.
2: Juan es patrocinado por Master Brand. 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

0: 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And she says if I don't send her 500 bucks, she's gonna send my private pics to my parents. Are you kidding me? I don't have 500 bucks. What am I supposed to do?
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2: Here's southwestern Indiana. Weather weekend, the overnight into Sunday has the low at 70. Sunny Sunday, we go to 91. 72 Sunday night. Sunny Monday, start the week 91. 74 Monday night. Then Tuesday, sunny at 92. Tuesday night, our next chance of rain, 50% with the low 73. Then by Wednesday, sunny 88 and a chance on rain at 50%. And there's your southwestern Indiana weather weekend forecast.
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1: Here's southwestern Indiana. Weather weekend, the overnight into Sunday has the low at 70. Sunny Sunday, we go to 91. 72 Sunday night. Sunny Monday, start the week 91. 74 Monday night. Then Tuesday, sunny at 92. Tuesday night, our next chance of rain, 50% with the low 73. Then by Wednesday, sunny 88 and a chance on rain at 50%. And there's your southwestern Indiana weather weekend forecast.
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2: Here's Southwestern Indiana. Weather weekend, the overnight into Sunday has the low at 70. Sunny Sunday, we go to 91. 72 Sunday night. Sunny Monday, start the week 91. 74 Monday night. Then Tuesday, sunny at 92. Tuesday night, our next chance of rain, 50% with the low 73. Then by Wednesday, sunny, 88, and a chance on rain at 50%. And there's your Southwestern Indiana weather weekend forecast.
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0: Here's southwestern Indiana. Weather weekend, the overnight into Sunday has the low at 70. Sunny Sunday will go to 91. 72 Sunday night. Sunny Monday, start the week 91. 74 Monday night. Then Tuesday, sunny at 92. Tuesday night, our next chance of rain, 50% with the low 73. Then by Wednesday, sunny 88 and the chance on rain at 50%. There's your southwestern Indiana weather weekend forecast.
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